I fight the riot, fear, and I fight the riot, fear, and I fight the riot, fear, and I fight the riot, fear, and I fight the riot, fear, and I fight the riot, fear, and I fight the riot, fear, and I fight the riot, fear, and I fight the riot, fear, and I fight the riot, fear, and I fight the riot, fear, and I fight the riot, fear, and I fight the riot, fear, and I fight the riot, fear, and I fight the riot, fear, and I fight the riot, fear, and I fight the riot, fear, and I fight the riot, fear, and I fight the riot, fear, and I fight the riot, fear, and I fight the riot, fear, and I fight the riot, fear, and I fight the riot, fear, and I fight the riot, fear, and I fight the riot, fear, and I fight the riot, fear, and I fight the riot, fear, and I fight the riot, fear, and I fight the riot, fear, and I fight the riot, fear, and I fight the riot, fear, and I fight the riot, fear, and I fight the riot, fear, and I fight the riot, fear, and I fight the

Don't worry, it will soon pass, whatever it is. Don't worry, be happy. I'm not worried.

his drinking and lusting and his hunger for power became known to more and more people, the demands to do something about this.